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1: 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And you?
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1: Terrible. No. It just reminds you that we're all alone, that's all.

Yeah. You know what? I like the players. No diggity, no doubt. Play on, play at. Play on, play at. Yo, Dre, drop the verse.

understanding. 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It leads to corruption, then leads to war. Then with acts of sales, so what are we fighting for?

Asculți Brașovul pentru că asta vrei. 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Bo-bo-bo-bom. You can't touch this. 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

0: or America, and in a Mexico and Puerto Rico. 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

cigar, cracking jokes in the corner of our mouths, and I feel like I'm laughing in a dream. If I was young, I could wake outside your school, 'cause your face is like the cover of a magazine.

town, and it feels like everything's surreal. When I get old, I will wait outside your house, 'cause your hands have got the